0: Vive tu música. Vive tu gente. 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Vive Radio. Vive Radio. 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Y déjate llevar.
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2: Hey, what up, girl?
1: Grab my glasses, I'm out the door, I'm gonna hit this city.
2: Let's
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1: How are they gonna get paid? 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
0: I train. I have a plan. You just need to trust me, man.

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1: Mitch Bonney, you are not a god.
2: Why don't you pull the trigger and find out?

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1: Vive IN, un festival donde cabemos todos, abierto, integrador y para